We've always got so many great artists coming on the show, and if you've got questions for John Morgan, I tell you what, with Bev Rainey, Instagram or Facebook message us. I'll see if I can ask him as many questions as you have for him. Here's Kid Myself.

0: John Morgan's going to be coming on the show soon. That's kidding myself, but let's think about it. It all started back with Jason Aldean and Friends Like That. Here he is talking about it.
1: I called him up one day. I was like, listen, man, I've written enough hits for you. It's about time you help me out. I think the thing about it was it fit in both of our worlds sonically. Like, it has the heavy guitars and the drive that he really loves, and it's a lyrical thing that I thought was fun and was different for me at the time. So I'm very, very thankful to him for jumping on it and making it special.
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Lauren Elena credits small-town Georgia roots for a strong work ethic and a whole lot of faith. Here she is with Chase Matthew. It's All My Exes on Country Nights Live.

0: to be renaming the Nashville airport after Dolly Parton. She has influenced so many people, including Megan Maroney.
1: I would say my style inspiration is very Dolly-like. 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I like feeling like a Barbie that plays dress up. 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
0: 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This is Country Nights Live.

The girl is up for nine. Yes, nine CMA awards coming up this November. One of the categories she's going up against herself. I mean, come on now. It's Ella Langley, Love and Life Again.

0: Anytime soon, the latest out from Jason Aldean. It's Country Nights Live. One of my favorite things that he has put out is giving his son, his little son, pickup lines.
1: Let's work on your pickup line, all right? Here, get your phone. Say, you must be a beaver, girl.
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1: It's the best thing ever. For me, the cool thing is he's very observant about who likes what songs. So everybody in the family, like our friends, has a song. So Daddy's song is Cabin of Solo. Papa's song is Sweet Caroline. My drummer's song is Free Fallin'. And he'll just sing it. Like, he'll sing it back to you. And it makes my heart happy.
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0: 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Who's this?
1: This is Brandy, Bev. I called it last week.
0: Oh, hey.
1: I was wondering if you could play Megan Mullins 6 months later.
0: Absolutely.

I am looking forward to November 6th because that's when Hudson Westbrook is giving us all his sophomore album. It's called Made You Look. Here's Faded You Pretty. This is Country Nights Live. Thank you so much for hanging with us tonight.

0: talking a little about the writing process on that one.
1: So the writing process on Holding It Down was a lot of fun. I had a couple buddies send me this song. They were like, we started on this. What do you think about it? And I was like, dude, this is exactly what I want my next album to sound like. But yeah, I mean, the process is really cool. We got a lot of our friends, a lot of our Ignition writers on it as well. And I think it's always cool to write with your friends. So yeah, I'm excited to have them.
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Here's his latest called Dear Big City. This is Country Nights Live.

0: Dear Big City, the latest from Dylan Scott. This is Country Nights Live. And if he weren't doing country, what genre would he be doing?
1: 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A big rapper. 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I'd come for Snoop Dogg. Snoop Dogg don't have nothing on this.
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0: 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It's the one thing he will not attempt. 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

Zach John King actually used to be a behavioral therapist for children with autism. I think that is just so fantastic. 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

0: chatting a little with us about all the work, just a ton of work that goes into making a record.
1: I didn't realize before I moved to town how much work goes into, you know, you might hear one song on an album as a listener and it's 3 minutes, but that is such a, like, a horrible representation of how much work has gone into those 3 to 5 minutes is from the people that have mixed it, engineered it, played on it, mastered it, worked the PR, sang it, wrote it. I mean, there's just hundreds of people that are involved in just one song.
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Don't miss out this Friday. We've got Luke Bryan hanging with us right here on Country Nights Live. John Morgan's going to be on the show coming up in a few weeks. Here's Kid Myself.

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I'm Bev Rainey, and this is Dan and Shay with Say So.

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1: Ella Langley just keeps making history. Her smash Choose in Texas now owns 21 straight weeks at number one on Billboard streaming songs chart, breaking the tie with Old Town Road to become the second longest running number one ever. The only song still ahead is Mariah Carey's All I Want for Christmas Is You with 26 weeks. And Brooks and Dunn will receive the 2026 CMA Willie Nelson Lifetime Achievement Award during the 60th annual CMA Awards. 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Stagecoach is back April 23rd through the 25th of 2027 with Riley Green, Zach Top, and Garth Brooks headlining. 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The lineup is stacked with Hardy, Kelly Clarkson, Brothers Osborne, Shaboozy, Willie Nelson and Family, Journey, Pitbull, Matchbox 20, and a whole lot more.

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0: Okay, you got it. Here's Rethink Some Things. It's my fave right now.

absolutely love bringing you new country artists with brand new tunes to dig on. This guy's awesome. His name's Cole Goodwin. The song's called Howdy.

0: Been by now, the latest out from Morgan Wallen. It's Country Nights Live with Ella Langley up next by request. Thanks so much for calling in. So what kind of love is she looking for?
1: 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I'm looking for that. And it's somebody that I just, I know is my person. So if you're looking for that too with me tonight, help me send this next one. It's called Nicotine.
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0: 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I'm Bev Rainey, and as always, a big thank you for hanging with us 7 days a week, 7 p.m. to midnight. Appreciate you. And our producer, Justin Reimer, for everything he does. I'll leave you with Riley Green. Think as you drunk.
1: Just who the hell do you think you are?

Good morning, good evening, whatever time of day it is for you. Always happy that you are here. My name is Justin. This is the Overnight Ride, and it's too hard to watch football these days. You got to have this app, that app, go to a bar. I had to stream it on my phone while I was at the bar. Make watching football easier. Make it easy to forget about real world problems.

0: My neighbors must think that I'm opening or running an illegal boutique out of my apartment. My name's Justin. It's the Overnight Ride. The end of this week, my parents are coming into town. And on the upcoming Sunday, the Philadelphia Eagles play here in Nashville. We are going to the game. They're flying in. They're not checking bags. What I didn't realize is my mother is sending things to my apartment for her to use this upcoming weekend. She likes this certain type of coconut water to keep her hydrated. A case arrived to my apartment complex. She had to buy new clothes for the game, new Eagles gear. Those have started arriving at my apartment. She bought new jewelry for the game to look as fly as she wants to. She deserves it. That has now arrived at my apartment complex. Now it's all in my apartment, sitting on the table. I open the packages to make sure they're all good for her. Looks like I'm opening a boutique in my apartment. I love my mother. She's the best. It was just her birthday. We may be going a little overboard right now.
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some time off for Lainey Wilson. Kind of. I mean, she just announced new tour dates with Harry Styles. But what is she doing with her downtime? Recording music on her porch and riding her horses. Lainey Wilson, John Mayer. Here's Phone Keys Wallet.

Justin. This is the Overnight Ride. Immediately knew, heard the demo and said, we're cutting this one. It's going on the album, talking about Jason Aldean. This one written by his guitarist and his bass player. It's Anytime Soon on the Overnight Ride.

New album this Friday. The Voice starts next week. Riley Green just announced as one of the headliners for Stagecoach after last year. His set was cut short by wind. It's Riley and Change My Mind.

0: second and third shifters, we are here for you. 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

My name's Justin. This is the Overnight Ride. As always, you can find me on Instagram, Justin Off Air. So there's a band called Tesla from the 80s. Now there's two country artists that we play that cite them as influences. One of them, Bailey Zimmerman. The other one, Blake Whiten. It's Blake Whiten. Bet on that on the Overnight Ride.

Friday's the big day for Luke Bryan. Brand new album, Signs, is out. We'll finally be able to hear the full version of his song with Luke Combs. The Lukes have teamed up. A lot of people thinking they may perform that together on the upcoming CMA Awards. It's a roller coaster on the overnight ride.

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0: Because they let you choose your own adventure, right? How spicy you want things. It's happened to me twice now at Nashville Hot Chicken Places. Big, bold letters. No returns on spicy foods. Happened to me on Sunday at a Thai restaurant. Now, there's spicy and there's Thai spicy. That'll blow your socks off. I've never ventured into there, but I've seen online that it will blow your socks off. They warn you when you order hot before you get a dish. Like, I got basil chicken, which is one of my favorite dishes, and I said, I'll have it hot. And the waitress goes, you sure? And I said, I'm sure. And then she made the hardest period ever on her little notepad. She wrote orders down on. She went, okay. And slam, made a little period. Now, the fear is reverberating through me. I start sweating before the hot food comes. And what I realize in that moment is they warm you up. They're not warning you about the hot stuff. They're putting fear in you. So you already start sweating, so you're not embarrassed when you sweat when the food comes. And let me tell you, the gray t-shirt I was wearing, not the appropriate clothing for the hot Thai spicy food. Sweat right through it. But I'm glad she warned me. And I'm glad she warmed me up. It's like stretching before the big game. They put a little fear in you before you get your dish.
1: Be right back.
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The sweat before the sweat. That's what happened to me. My name's Justin. This is the Overnight Ride. This is the only city in America where I've experienced this three times. In Nashville, Tennessee, you open a menu and says, no return on spicy food.

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coming back. We are now tied. My name's Justin. This is the Overnight Ride. 22 total weeks. Number one on the Billboard Hot 100 charts. Ella Langley has officially tied Mariah Carey's All I Want for Christmas Is You. One more week, she beats it for the longest running number one single in chart history. Can we do it? Here's Choosing Texas.

New from Locash, talking about on the overnight ride. My name's Justin. Had the chance to see Tucker Wetmore this past weekend open for Brooks and Dunn. He has a piano on stage. Never seen someone slap a piano that hard. I'm shocked he hasn't broke his hand. It's very entertaining, though. It's Tuck, and who told you that?

0: Philadelphia Eagles player Jordan Davis missed a tackle on Sunday during the Eagles game. I am wondering if country singer Jordan Davis accidentally got an angry direct message from an Eagles fan. Likelihood is high. It's Thomas Rhett and JD. Ain't a Bad Life on the Overnight Ride.
1: Didn't win a lotto, but the dogs won. Didn't bag a biggin', but I saw

0: Kenny Chesney, Carry on the Overnight Ride. It looks like in a couple hours, he is announcing a brand new tour. That is what I'm taking away from all the clues on Instagram, TikTok, and Facebook. Whole bunch of stadiums posting Kenny Chesney backstage passes. And he put up a video himself with some clues. And when you decipher the clues, it looks like Eric Church, Sheryl Crow, Old Dominion, and Graylin James will join Kenny on some sort of tour. We will know in a couple hours. He said we'll get it on Tuesday. It is Tuesday, and we're approaching mornings. That's when it's going to come.
1: 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The Overnight Ride. Live from Nashville and heard across America. We'll be right back.
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0: say so. Justin Off Air on Instagram. My name is Justin. This is the Overnight Ride. CMA Awards a couple days ago put out the nominations. This one up for Musical Event of the Year. Hardy, Eric Church, Morgan Wallen, Tim McGraw, MacArthur on the Overnight Ride.
1: My name's John MacArthur and I work this dirt.

Big year for Jacob Hackworth. October 23rd, debut EP is out and just announced that he will be at his first Stagecoach Music Festival this April in California. It's What Took You So Long on the Overnight Ride.

As Ella Langley celebrated her 9 nominations at the CMA Awards this year, she didn't notice that her dog Crew was licking her coffee creamer out of the cup. It's a loving life again on the overnight ride.

0: welcomes, send-offs, and getting yelled at for free. My name's Justin. This is The Overnight Ride. They've been talking about this for a while, and now it is happening at least 13 airports across the country. Gateside by TSA PreCheck is a free benefit that allows approved visitors to enter the secure side of the terminal without a boarding pass, which means you can go to the airport now, go through TSA, and not have a booked flight. Now, this is nice if you're, you know, sending someone off or welcoming someone in. They've been gone for a while. Very nice. It also means that you now can get screamed at by TSA for free. You don't have to buy a $700 flight. If you want to feel something, you can go to the airport if you're approved, go through TSA, and they can yell at you for having a hoodie that is also a jacket. That always confuses me. I don't love this. Here's why. Because I'm going to try it one time. If someone's coming in, I'm going to go meet them at the airport. When I step into an airport, money rules go out the window. That's the thing. $19 beer? Yes. $45 chicken Caesar wrap? Yes. This is bad for my wallet, but good if I want to feel something. Do I need to take my laptop off? Out of my bag? Do I need to take my shoes off? I can get yelled at for free. Count me in.
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12: A better life with Dr. Sanjay Gupta.
2: We've talked a lot about ultra-processed foods, but here's a new wrinkle. A study out of France zeroed in on preservatives that keep packaged foods from spoiling and linked higher intake of those preservatives to a greater risk of high blood pressure, heart attack, and stroke. Now here's the part that might surprise you. Even some natural-sounding preservatives, like added citric acid and vitamin C, were tied to higher blood pressure. But an important distinction. This is about vitamin C added to processed food, not the vitamin C in an actual orange. So keep eating your fruit. Still, the practical takeaway is a familiar one. Eat fresh whole foods whenever you can. And when you need convenience, frozen is a smart bet. Those foods are preserved by cold, not chemicals. And as always, the more ingredients you can pronounce, the better. I'm Dr. Sanjay Gupta, helping you live a better life. Counseling.

I was at Walmart, and I saw they have foam pumpkins. They look like real pumpkins. They're foam. They're painted orange. They were marketed as ready to carve. Right, but they're not real pumpkins. You carve them once, and that's it. You have them for a couple years. I get that. But that eliminates the fun part, smashing the rotten pumpkin with a baseball bat at the end of the season.

Zach John King puts out his debut album 2 years on the road with Morgan Wallen. He says, you can only control the momentum. You can't create it. Pretty good advice. Zach John King, get to drinking on the overnight ride.

Stagecoach just announced their lineup for this year in April in Indio, California. And I'm looking through it. I feel like there's going to be a very weird collaboration because Pitbull and Garth Brooks are playing on the same night. That has to happen, right? Pitbull, Garth Brooks. We get like a Colin Baton Rouge remix and there's fire everywhere. Lineup pretty stacked. Vincent Mason is on it. It's Damned If I Do on the Overnight Ride.

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dissecting the clues that have been spread around Instagram, Twitter, and Facebook. It looks like in a couple hours we'll find out if Eric Church is indeed going on tour with Kenny Chesney.

Before we get into this, this is all rumors. I'm Justin. It is the overnight ride. It looks like that Kenny Chesney is announcing a tour either later today or over the next couple days. And going through clues and what people are saying online, it looks like Sheryl Crow, Old Dominion, Eric Church, and Graylin James will be on tour with him. Now some stadiums have started posting teasers. Minneapolis, Buffalo, Chicago, Milwaukee, Denver, Kansas City, Jersey, Massachusetts, Philadelphia. We'll know soon. That's what it looks like. Again, all rumors, all alleged, but we're just going with context clues. It's Kenny, Beer in Mexico.

0: I know it's still brutally hot through most of the country, but the Halloween stuff is out, so we got to talk about it. My name's Justin. This is The Overnight Ride. When I first read this article, I read the headline, then I had to read through it. DoorDash's top Halloween trends are here. Now, I thought this meant people are DoorDashing food to give out to the local kids, like a 100-piece chicken McNugget from McDonald's, and everybody who comes gets a nugget, and they get their choice of dip. One singular nugget for the kid. I do have something on that in a little bit. But they've released the top candies in 2026 that people are ordering right now. Like, they're DoorDashing this stuff to get ready. I guess it's easier than going to the store. Number five is Nerds. Number four is Snickers. Number three, M&M's. Number two, Hershey's Milk Chocolate Bar. And number one, easy one, the Reese's Peanut Butter Cup. Now, back to the Chicken McNugget idea. I've always had this dream that one day when I purchase a house, I want to be known in my neighborhood, not as the guy who gave out candy, but the guy who gave out hot dogs. The Halloween hot dog house, right? Keep a bunch in a little crock pot with some water in there. You come up. I give you foil. I give you bun. I give you the dog. We have a toppings bar and you're on your way. I believe that's a good protein rush, a good energy boost as you go around the neighborhood getting as much candy as you can. The Halloween hot dog house. If anybody does that, I would like to know. If anybody isn't, you can steal my idea because I don't think I'm going to be able to buy a house anytime soon.
1: We get you through the night or the early morning, depending on your perspective. The Overnight Ride will be right back.
2: 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U.S. Olympians do it. 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

0: My name's Justin. This is The Overnight Ride. Lauren Elena, brand new album, Stages. She did learn a lesson from this song we're about to play.
1: It pushed me to not like box myself in on this album. So I had cut all very country songs, and then we cut All My Exes. And obviously it's the one that became our hit, and it's our single, and has done so well for us. And I ended up going back in. I ended up writing and recording more songs to match that energy, because I didn't have that at all. I didn't want new people to have found me and then none of the rest of the music sounds that way. So then we went in and cut 5 more songs: Rain and Whiskey, Better Off, Never Been in Love. There were a couple more that I'm like blanking on right now, but to kind of accompany that sound. And it was such a learning experience for me, because I just went in and like cut songs that I believed to be hits, that I believed to be great songs that I resonated with, and All My Exes kind of opened that door for me. So this creation was crazy, and that's kind of how we ended up naming it Stages.
0: Lauren Elena, Chase Matthew, All My Exes on The Overnight Ride. Another.

0: Tyler Nance keeps me sane on the overnight ride. He is officially booked for Stagecoach, the big country music festival. Friday, April 23rd through Sunday, April 25th, Indio, California. Same place as Coachella. But the big news is the bottom of the flyer with the lineup reads Florida, Georgia Line. They got together, back together at CMA Fest just a couple months ago here in Nashville. They've been teasing announcements. A tour may be on its way, but we now know they will be back together the end of April. And they're playing late night, which I think is like 11 p.m. Eastern time. It's all streamed on Amazon Prime. So if you can't get to Stagecoach, you'll be able to stream the reunion of Florida Georgia Line. Where there's smoke, there's fire, and we finally got the fire.
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0: I feel like I got to keep saying this. Allegedly, apparently, rumorly, according to clues that have been on social media and people guessing, Graylin James may be on the Kenny Chesney tour that may be announced soon. The stadiums have started posting about it. There's clues online. Kenny's talking about it. So it may be true.
1: Well, I didn't want to show up, but our families go way back. So when you said your vows, that's exactly where I said. Thank God for open bars, because watching all this ain't.

It is National Linguini Day, and there's so many pasta shapes. I feel like now we just got to describe what they are. Linguini, flat spaghetti. Right? Let me Google. All right, here's the images. It is flat spaghetti. It's National Flat Spaghetti Day.

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And I realized something. For the first time in my 35 years, I've noticed the 6 days in between games are great. When I watch the game of my favorite team, same to you, miserable. The 6 days leading up are so much better. Then I watch and I go, what am I doing to myself?

0: Now, it may be the same set list. It may be the same songs. It may be some of the same production. But I saw Brooks and Dunn this past weekend, and let me tell you, those guys still know how to do it. I've never seen them before. Always been on the bucket list. Finally crossed it off. Incredible. I didn't sit the whole show. The people behind me didn't like that, but I didn't sit the whole show. Even Ronnie Dunn. Ronnie said, I got to be on vocal rest. I wanted to play. I took some steroids. I am up here. And the place went berserk. And I say this because a lot of people complain that they always win duo of the year at the award shows. Go to the show. It'll change it up. And now they're recording new music together. This is crazy. Brooks and Dunn, forever.
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So it looks like we are getting a Kenny Chesney tour announcement very, very soon. Allegedly, supposedly, all the rumors. I keep saying that. I think I'll be able to protect myself. But the clues are on the internet. I'm a fan, too. I'm sifting through them. Eric Church, Sheryl Crow, Old Dominion, Graylin James look to be on the shows. If you are wondering if Kenny is coming to your town, you can be patient. Or whatever stadium is near you, go on their Instagram page. Because they all seem to be posting some teasers. I follow Lincoln Financial Field, my hometown Philadelphia Eagles. They put up a teaser. So if it's near you, go look it up. So it might be happening, allegedly, rumorly.

0: No, I don't know if the porta potty is on stage or near the stage, but Cody Johnson said a porta potty is on his rider. It is requested at every show. In doing that, he has never peed himself on stage. He did knock on wood after he said that, but he's never peed himself on stage. It's Kojo, horseback, on the overnight ride.
1: He's a ranch hand in a pinch, man. Hotter than the red on the cattle brand. Cause she's a gold digger with a quick trigger. A cast iron skillet swinging lid flipper. Now he's a double wide on the county line. 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

0: six or eight of the best songs he's ever written. My name's Justin. This is The Overnight Ride. Finally getting some more information on what's coming from Hardy. Wrapped up his country tour and then immediately said something is on the way. Said he's got a concept and it's similar to something I've done in the past that was very popular. New music is coming and there's a lot of it. He also said that he's been writing with Kane Brown. Quote, without giving too much away, Kane and I have something good going on together that might come out at some point. So new music is on the way. Not sure if we're going to hear the Kane stuff, but I'm interested in the concept. Are we getting a new Hicks tape? If you don't know what that is, go look it up.
1: We're here for you. Second and third shifters, we are here for you. More of The Overnight Ride is next.
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Russell Dickerson, literally everywhere over the weekend, performed at the Titans game. 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Russell Dickerson did in the brand new Titans uniforms. At least they look good losing, right? It's RD and Worth Your Wild.

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0: 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It is Tuesday, September, mid-September already, I believe it. September 15th. Wow. What is going on today? We've got lots of winning happening for you. We got all sorts of good stuff. We're going to be out and about all over the place this weekend too. First, we begin with more early bird tickets to the two tickets to Mountjoy Freedom Mortgage Pavilion. This come not this Friday, but next Friday, the 25th, to get you a pair of tickets to Mountjoy. You can check that out. Your song this morning will be... let's do Where the Green Grass Grows. Only a couple more mows this year, right? A couple more mows of the lawn. By a couple, I mean 6, 7 at least, right? When you hear that Be the Ninth Caller, that is your early bird special this morning with Cat Country 96.
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0: Well, it looks like the first check on the roads this morning is pretty good. Nothing should be holding you up. I don't see any kind of delays, any kind of... road work that's going to stop you this morning either. Looks like we are good to go for the most part. First check on your CAD traffic.
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1: Morning, Sam. It's Trucker Dave.
0: What's up, Dave?
1: Hey, 78 eastbound, right before Lehigh Street, there's two right lanes closed for construction.
0: Wonderful. Thank you for that.
1: Yeah, up over to Route 309 pretty much.
0: Is that wrapping up soon or what?
1: Usually by 6 o'clock, but I just went through and it's still backed up.
0: All right, thanks, Dave. Of course, 78 issues. It's Cat Country 96. Good morning.

0: 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She knows it. It's 5:21 morning.
1: Sammy, we caught you 2 days in a row.
0: I've been here.
1: I know. You know what it is. Yesterday, it's September 4th. Today, it's September 5th.
0: It's the 15th.
1: No, you said it's correct. You're wrong. It's September 15th.
0: Wait, I said today's September 5th?
1: Yeah, you did.
0: Oh.
1: And yesterday, you said September 4th.
0: No, I did not.
1: Yeah, you did. I heard it.
0: Prove it.
1: Listen to your tape from yesterday.
0: It's in the trash.
1: Oh, okay.

0: Just after 9 this morning, I got your chance at winning $500 in fuel. I'll give you a keyword for you to text in and win some fuel. $500 in fuel. Amazing. 525 on the cat.
1: Hello, am I the ninth caller?
0: Nope, you have to hear when the green grass grows. That's your cue to call in and win. That's from Tim McGraw.
1: See, this is why I don't get up this early usually. I don't know how you do it.
0: What are you up for now?
1: Well, I have to go help watch my grandchildren and get them off to school today.
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0: 78 Lehigh Street, 78 East, approaching Lehigh Street. Right lane of coast, pretty much up to 309. Other than that, we are looking pretty good. That's because of construction. Valley Jersey and the Poconos, there's your traffic.
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3: Iran-backed Houthi rebels fired at a crucial Saudi oil pipeline in the Red Sea, driving up oil prices globally. Prices already rising in the U.S. Those using oil to heat their homes could see a more than 30% increase. Families using electricity for heat could pay 9% more. A 26-year-old man is behind bars accused of shooting and killing his mother's boyfriend in West Easton. Ryan Yandel is accused of shooting Jason Durr several times inside a Spring Street home on Saturday. Northampton County District Attorney Stephen Beretta says Yandel owned the gun and confessed to the shooting. And a federal discrimination trial against the city of Allentown begins today. Karen Ocasio, a former human resources employee with the city, says she was fired because she was outspoken on the issue of racial and ethnic discrimination within the city's workforce. She says that as the only non-Caucasian in the HR department, she was subjected to racial and ethnic hostility and disparate treatment. Ocasio says she brought these issues to the city's solicitor and mayor and even city council, and days later was fired. The city says it does not comment on active litigation. I'm Jenna Clay.
0: Mostly sunny today with a high 74, 52 tonight and tomorrow. Mostly sunny, warm, dry, a little bit more noticeable with the humidity, but the high right around 81. It's 49, and you're up to date in 96 seconds on the cast.
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2: You are the ninth caller. Who's this?
3: This is Tyler George.
2: Tyler, I got some tickets. Mount Joy at Freedom Mortgage Pavilion, September 25th. What are you doing, man?
3: I'm on my way to work right now.
2: Tell us where, bud, if you want to.
3: I'll just keep it as minimal. 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
2: That's fine. I got you, buddy. No problem. I got you, bud.
3: All right. Well, thank you very much. Hey, it's not

0: 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Sam with you. Yes, we got you hooked up already with our early bird special. Did you know that Jingle Jam is back? I wanted to let you know because we did it, the announcement, it was yesterday morning a little bit after 7. And if you didn't hear the news, Jingle Jam is coming back again this year, November 12th at the State Theater in Easton. I have all the information for you if you want to check it out on catcountry96.com. And we have it all hooked up on our Cat Facebook page. So Kevin Powers will be there. He's doing a new song with Shaboozy right now. Harper Grace will be there. Matt Stell, Graylin James, and you can check it out more. 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Of course, proceeds benefiting the Freddie Awards, 541.
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0: Dawson Road, construction 78 East, right around Lehigh Street. Use caution, one lane is closed. Otherwise, we are looking pretty good throughout the Valley, Jersey, and Poconos. There's your traffic.
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0: 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Yeah, the information coming up with Country News Now. The season premiere is tonight, 8 o'clock on ABC. Two-night special tonight, too, for Dancing with the Stars. That's coming up. You can own something that Dolly once owned for a very small price. And something brand new from Megan Maroney. That's coming up in just a couple minutes with Country News Now.
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0: So for the most part, looking good throughout the Valley, Jersey, and the Poconos, 78 East, approaching Lehigh Street. You had some construction work going on there. Just use some caution in the area. And then 78, of course, both directions through Hellertown. But 22 is looking good. No problems reported. There's your traffic.
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2: The Supreme Court has rejected the Trump administration's attempt to limit mail-in voting for now, clearing the way for states to send out ballots as planned for the midterms. Election officials had raised concerns that the policy, in which the Postal Service would only send mail-in ballots to voters on a state-approved list, would wreak havoc on the midterms. Bethlehem police say they went into a house looking for drugs, but also ended up finding 7 improvised explosive devices. This happened last Friday on 8th Avenue on the north side. Police had a search warrant for the home of 50-year-old Rondell McNeil. The improvised explosive devices are now being analyzed by the federal ATF. McNeil posted bail. His preliminary hearing is scheduled for September 18th. And Lower Mount Bethel Township now has new rules for future data centers. After months of public hearings and debates, supervisors unanimously approved an ordinance that sets standards for things like power use, water resources, and land development. Many residents welcome the move, but some say the township will need to keep pace as the industry evolves. I'm Jenna Clay.
0: Mostly sunny today with a high 74, 52 tonight and tomorrow. Mostly sunny, warm, dry, a little bit more noticeable with the humidity with a high right around 81. It's 49 and you're up to date in 96 seconds on the Cat.
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2: 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It is the 35th season at Dancing with the Stars. Check it out, 8 o'clock. On ABC. America's Got Talent semifinals tonight at 8 o'clock on NBC. Megan Maroney has a new smoothie and it costs about $22. 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Now, again, it costs $22, but a portion of the proceeds will go to support St. Jude Children's Research Hospital. The smoothie, if you're curious, is officially called Liars, Tigers, and Bears. It's a blend of almond milk, Greek yogurt, cherries, peaches, banana, and coconut cream in there as well. I gotta tell you, it looks good. Hey, how about Dolly Parton's cottage? She once owned in California. All you need is $1.995 million to make that little cottage yours. Grab your tickets for Jingle Jam. It's ready November 12th. All the information is on catcountry96.com. You can grab your tickets there too, you know. 6:11 on the cat. Good morning. And I guess big talk this morning is a TV show that got canceled on a massive cliffhanger. So you're waiting for but this one show is missing. They have 15 shows on here and they didn't mention this one show and the frustrating ending. I think you know what I'm talking about. I'll give you some of them in just a couple minutes. Hang on.
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0: 22 eastbound, stop traffic between 378 and 512. Reports of an accident. No problems on 78 or 309. We're looking good on 33 and 80. If you see a traffic problem, call our toll-free tip line, 855-ROAD-TIP. I'm Christy O'Brien.
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1: 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What's up, buddy?
8: Hey, how's it going, Sam?
1: We're talking couples this morning. As we move more into retirement thinking, more and more things as a team are being done with couples, right?
8: Yes,
1: so
8: absolutely.
1: What are the money conversations that couples should be having together?
8: When to retire. You want to be on the same page as far as when you retire, because when you do retire, if you're retiring at different times, it's going to be a little different. You know, you want to still be with your partner. If one of you is still working and one of you is retired,
1: yeah,
8: then it could be a challenge. There's certain things that are like, people like, well, I want to have him out of the house. And then some are like, well, I feel like I'm missing him now. And so figuring out when is the right time to retire, when to take Social Security, mm-hmm. how to replace the lost income that you have coming in from work, what level of risk you're comfortable
1: yeah.
8: with as
1: yeah.
8: you get closer to retirement. You don't want to take the same risk as you were when you were working.
1: Right.
8: So where to live in retirement. Some people are like, I want to move down south, get out of the cold in
1: sure.
8: the wintertime.
1: Yeah.
8: These are some of the things you want to talk about. What do you want to do in mm-hmm. your retirement? Retirement is just the next chapter of life.
1: And this is something you might be saying, oh, I'm years away from this. No, this is real life.
8: Yeah, and it's like a vacation. People plan for their vacation.
1: Sure.
8: Retirement could be like a 30 or 40 year vacation, so you want to plan for it. 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

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All right, so apparently there's some TV shows that are trending right now that got canceled on a massive cliffhanger. Now, the one I'm thinking about, of course, wasn't canceled. It just, I guess there's a difference between it being canceled and it just running its course, right? So the one I'm thinking of, and it wasn't even on, but I think it should get an honorable mention because we still don't know what the ending is, right? In Sopranos, there's been word that yes, he did. And then there was word, no, he did. We don't know the actual, what the ending was about. And, I don't know if we ever will, unless I miss something in that, but some of the, cliffhanger TV shows that got canceled, I didn't even know this existed. Apparently, TV show Alf didn't officially have an ending, and there was a cliffhanger. Did Alf go back? Did he not? My Name Is Earl is on there. Let me see. Quantum Leap. They say it was more frustrating and more vague than anything. I don't remember that one. What's the one that was on a couple years ago? Barry Dawson and I used to watch it all the time, and I still don't know what the ending was or if it did end at all. It was on like 8 o'clock, one of the networks. Manifest. Remember the TV show Manifest, how it was supposed to officially end, but it never did because I don't know if the network picked it up for another year or not, or something like that. I don't know. I don't even know how that ended, but that was frustrating as well. Some of the TV shows that just ended didn't officially give you an answer. Corey Kent, Empty Words on the Cat. Good morning.

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1: Hi, Sam. I just wanted to let you know, Manifest was on Netflix, and they did give you the ending.
0: No.
1: Yeah.
0: Do you want to give me... Okay, how many years has it been ended? Because I don't want you to spoil anything, but how many years...
1: Oh, I don't even know, because I watched the whole season last year on Netflix.
0: Well, then tell me what happened at the end of... spoiler alert. I need to know what happened at the end of Manifest. Did they go back in time? What was it all about?
1: Well, they at the final episode, they were back into the real world. But nobody remembers them. They remember everything else that was going on.
0: So
1: you have to watch it. It's good.
0: The final episode. So they were not aliens.
1: No, they weren't aliens. No.

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1: 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That begins today, McDonald's, all right? Your chance to win right now. Let's get you hooked up with more winning. Couple tickets to Lehigh Valley Zoo's 10th Annual Fall Wine Festival. 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We'll play Litterbox Trivia in about 10 minutes. That's September 26th.
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5: 22 eastbound stop traffic between 378 and 512 because of an accident. No problems on 78 or 309. No unusual delays on the turnpike. If you see a traffic problem, call their toll-free tip line, 855-ROAD-TIP. I'm Christy O'Brien.
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7: Senator Mitch McConnell was back on Capitol Hill yesterday to cast a vote for the first time in 3 months. The 84-year-old had not been seen in public since June 14th, prompting criticism and speculation. He says he was recovering from a fall and was also treated for mild pneumonia. McConnell says he's determined to finish out his final term and will retire in January. 12 people are facing charges for allegedly trafficking marijuana and THC products from warehouses to convenience stores across Pennsylvania. Two of those warehouses are in Bucks and Luzerne counties. The AG says several people also laundered millions of dollars using LLCs as a front for the income. Investigators say they traced more than $18 million in illegal gains. And work is underway on a major expansion at the Pocono Family YMCA in Stroudsburg. The $21 million project will add a new pool, expanded fitness space, updated locker rooms, and new health and rehab services. Construction is expected to be finished late next year. The facility will stay open throughout the upgrades. I'm Jenna Clay.
8: Lehigh Valley weather.
1: Thank you, Jenna. Today, mostly sunny, continued comfortable, mild and dry. We'll have the high only 74, 52 again, very comfortable tonight, and 81 tomorrow. Maybe the humidity creeps up a little bit more tomorrow. And then on Thursday, humid and 84. It's 49, and you're up to date in 96 seconds on the Cat Spot.
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9: 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There's different age numbers, 62, 67, 70. The list, of course, goes on and on. 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
16: 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So if you are married, that's something that you might want to change it to an earlier date or a later date. So there's really a lot that goes into figuring out when is the best time for me to take my Social Security. Rather than just flipping a coin and saying this is going to be the best time to take it, talk with somebody who has helped hundreds of families to be able to do this throughout their retirement so that you're not picking the wrong age for you and your family.
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16: 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If you don't have a deceased spouse, the earliest you can do is age 62.
9: You have any type of questions, Frank, you have a way to do so, right?
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0: Yeah, Country 96 and 107.1 in the Poconos, 93.7 and 95.7. Northeast PA, it's Sam with you. What's going on, man? We have a couple tickets to Lehigh Valley Zoo's 10th annual Fall Wine Festival. Now, in order to drink the wine, you must be 21. Just going to throw that in there, okay? Local wineries are going to be there, live music, amazing food, and of course, you can check out the zoo all day long. I want to get you there. It's Saturday, September 26th, and we're going to play Litterbox Trivia right now. All right? Ugh. Really? Almost 2 in 10 of us, almost 2, not quite 2, have no problem buying this used. All right. 610-720-9696.
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2: 22 eastbound, an accident at 512. Stop traffic approaching 378. No problems on 78 or 33. We're looking good on 80 and 380. If you see a traffic problem, call our toll-free tip line, 855-ROAD-TIP. I'm Christy O'Brien.
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8: We've talked before about how too much sitting quietly chips away at our health. Well, here's a fix so simple, it almost sounds too good to be true. In her new book, Body Electric, journalist Manoush Zomorodi teamed up with a Columbia University researcher to test a small idea. What if you moved for just 5 minutes every half hour? Pacing, for example, during a phone call. Walking the dog, loading the dishwasher, marching in place. More than 23,000 people signed up to try it, and the results were up to a 28% drop in fatigue, steadier moods, and sharper focus. People's productivity didn't suffer one bit. Here's the catch. You can't undo a whole day of sitting with a single trip to the gym. As Zomorodi put it, sitting all day kinks your body like a garden hose, but you can unkink it with bursts of movement throughout your day. I'm Dr. Sanjay Gupta, helping you live a better life.
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0: not quite 2 in 10 of us, but almost, have no problem whatsoever buying this used.
1: Is it shoes?
0: No, not shoes. Nope.
2: Is it a car?
0: It is not a car either, no.
2: Yeah, would it be clothing?
0: Not even clothing, believe it or not.
3: Hi, is it a toothbrush?
0: What kind of toothbrush?
3: Electric.
0: Boogie, woogie, woogie. Now, why is it okay to buy an electric toothbrush? Is there a difference?
3: It's not. Okay. It's not. Yeah, no, it's not okay.
0: I have to ask how you do that.
3: You know, good old Google.
0: Oh, I thought you had knew somebody that bought it or something.
3: No, to me, it's pretty disgusting.
0: You got that right. All right. Do you at least get toothpaste with it, I would hope?
3: Right, yeah. You give me the whole package.
0: Oh, my gosh. Well, I'm going to send you to the Lehigh Valley Zoo. Do you want to go to the wine fest?
3: That would be great.
0: All right, you're going. What's your name?
3: Megan.

0: cowgirl.
1: It's Parmalee for you on Cat Country 96. Another chance at $500 in free fuel just after 9 o'clock this morning. That's your first opportunity. $500 in free fuel, all right? Coming up in the next couple minutes, I want to know. There is an old trend deal coming back. Some old trends that should come back. Whether the old trend is, hey, it could be clothing, it could be a saying, it could be some things we used to do that are coming back. For example, when I heard about this, first thing I thought of was drive-in theaters. I think that'd be great to get more of them built. I get it, you know, Schenkweiler's, you have Becky's, you have a couple around, but to get even more, I mean, I would love to get out there with the kids to see a movie, but the drive might be a little bit too far from where we are. I don't know, but just some of the old trends that should come back, things that we used to do. Love to hear your thoughts. 610-720-9696. That's coming up.
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5: 22 eastbound at 512. Accident blocks the right lane. Watch for stop traffic from Airport Road. No problems on 78 or 309. We're looking good on the turnpike. If you see a traffic problem, call their toll-free tip line, 855-ROAD-TIP. 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
9: Iran-backed Houthi rebels fired at a crucial Saudi oil pipeline in the Red Sea, driving up oil prices globally. Prices already rising in the U.S. Those using oil to heat their homes could see a more than 30% increase. Families using electricity for heat could pay 9% more. A 26-year-old man is behind bars accused of shooting and killing his mother's boyfriend in West Easton. Ryan Yandel is accused of shooting Jason Durr several times inside a Spring Street home on Saturday. Northampton County District Attorney Stephen Beretta says Yandel owned the gun and confessed to the shooting. And a federal discrimination trial against the city of Allentown begins today. Karen Ocasio, a former human resources employee with the city, says she was fired because she was outspoken on the issue of racial and ethnic discrimination within the city's workforce. She says that as the only non-Caucasian in the HR department, she was subjected to racial and ethnic hostility and disparate treatment. Ocasio says she brought these issues to the city's solicitor and mayor and even city council, and days later was fired. The city says it does not comment on active litigation. I'm Jenna Clay.
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1: Mostly sunny today with a high 74, 52 tonight, and tomorrow mostly sunny, warm, dry, a little bit more noticeable with the humidity, but the high right around 81. It's 49, and you're up to date in 96 seconds on the Cat. 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

0: Stella Lefty at Cat Country 96.1071 in the Poconos, 93.7, 95.7 in Northeast PA. You know, we should have spotlighted Stella Lefty on International Left-Handers Day. What was that, like 2-3 weeks ago? Let me go with. So I had an idea about, there's a trend about, you know, old trend, I guess, stuff you can say that should come back. And that can be anything. I mentioned like a drive-in theater. I know a lot of the drive-ins that are around are now, you know, a lot of, you know, communities and developments. There's still a couple, of course. We know there's still Becky's and Schenkweiler's. We know there's still, you know, a few around, but not as many as there used to be. So, you know, you take the family, you pack, and you go out for a night on a Friday night or a Saturday night to the drive-in, right? Or you're going to go, you know, big night. Remember when you were a kid, you'd have, like, the birthday party. And, you know, there's a couple that I didn't go to now I think about it because I didn't know how to skate. But they were at roller rinks, you know, Skate Away. And it was at Easton Bethlehem Township. Skate Away was a big place. You know, everybody would meet there even if you didn't know how to skate. What do you think should come back? Like an old trend? 610-720-9696 on the cat phone. Love to hear from you. 712.
1: Honestly, I'd have to say bowling, because I feel like all the bowling alleys are disappearing.
0: Yeah, you know, it just doesn't seem as popular. I mean, they're still open. They're still around. I know that. But no, I know what you're saying.
1: Like, all the local ones by me closed down, and the closest one anymore to me is, like, Wind Gap at Blue Valley.
0: All right, Blue Valley, where do you live? Because I can try to get you one. Where do you live?
1: Kunkeltown.
0: We still got some rolling pretty strong. You got Bardon Bowling. You've got Jordan Lanes, just to name a few. It's not like it used to be Saturday night bowling, things like that.
1: No, not at all. Not anymore.
0: I get it.
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6: 22 eastbound at 512, accident blocks the right lane. Stop traffic from Airport Road. 22 westbound, slow around MacArthur. No problems on 78 or 33. We're looking good on 80 and 380. If you see a traffic problem, call our toll-free tip line, 855-ROAD-TIP. I'm Christy O'Brien.
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0: George Strait, Package 96722 and Sam. Morning. We're talking about some of the old trends that should come back in any which way, whatever, fashion or restaurants or traditions, whatever we're talking about. Things you used to do back in the day, old trends. Mentioned Skateaway a couple minutes ago.
1: You know Skateaway is still running, right?
0: Oh, I do, and I remember it quite well. Beautiful place to skate, except everybody had their parties there, and I didn't know how to do it.
1: I recall.
0: Yeah, that was tough. You know, couldn't go because not escape. Something you would love to have come back, an old trend that you'd love to see come back.
2: Yes, huh? You're calling about trends?
0: Yeah.
2: Yeah. Well, what I really miss is, and it might be an 80s thing, but I used to love to go out to nightclubs with bands and dance.
0: Oh, wow. Flashbacks?
2: No more nightclubs. Winston's. There was Duke's Pub.
0: Sure. That was in the Lehigh Valley Mall, I think, right? Duke's Pub?
2: Yeah.
0: Oh my gosh.
2: So much fun. We had a lot more skinny people then, too.
0: A lot more what?
2: Skinny people. Because they danced.
0: Oh, very good.
2: Sam and Jody.

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1: Hi, I have like a tradition that I miss.
0: What's that?
1: So I remember Black Friday shopping in its prime, going to sleep by like 7 o'clock on Thanksgiving because my grandmother would wake us all up at like 2, 3 in the morning, stand outside of Boss Cub, freezing your butt off. But you got the good deals. Now everything starts on Thursday, or it's all online.
0: Yeah, you don't have to get that good night's sleep after your Thanksgiving meal. I remember when I used to work at Kmart, that Black Friday, we had to be in there like by 4 a.m., you know?
1: Yes, and like you open the doors, everybody flooded in, you got your $10, you know, George Foreman blender, whatever, griddle. But yeah, now it's all online. On Thursday. Nobody gets to do Thanksgiving and then Black Friday.
0: That's right. Maybe we ought to bring that back, right?
1: Right, I wish.
0: Bring back a trend or two. It's the Cat. Good morning.

0: 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Old trends you would love to have come back.
1: I feel like everything I think should come back is coming back. You know, you got the flare jeans coming back. I feel like everything's coming back that should.
0: Oh, you know what else is now that you said that? And that's a great point. The vinyl albums? Albums are big.
1: Yes, that's coming back.
0: I wonder why that is.
1: I don't know. Old trends are coming back. I kind of like it.
0: And, you know, I know that a lot of people are getting record players now, which is kind of cool. It's the whole thing coming back. What you got?
2: How about lowering the prices of gas to 99 cents a gallon?
0: Would that not be awesome?
2: Yes.
0: Not sure if that's going to happen, but you could win $500 in free gas. That's coming up just after 9 o'clock this morning with Cat Country 96. All right, but before then, we've got more winning coming up. Family four-pack of tickets to Von Toon Farms. You'll be able to win in about 10 minutes on the Cat. It's Tune Up Tuesday.
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6: For the most part, we're looking good this morning. 22 eastbound, slow between Cedar Crest and MacArthur. Earlier accident eastbound at 512 is clear, still slow from 378. Westbound, delays at MacArthur. 33 southbound, stop and go between Tatamy and 248. If you see a traffic problem, call our toll-free tip line 855-ROAD-TIP. I'm Christy O'Brien.
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7: The Supreme Court has rejected the Trump administration's attempt to limit mail-in voting for now, clearing the way for states to send out ballots as planned for the midterms. Election officials had raised concerns that the policy, in which the Postal Service would only send mail-in ballots to voters on a state-approved list, would wreak havoc on the midterms. Bethlehem police say they went into a house looking for drugs, but also ended up finding 7 improvised explosive devices. This happened last Friday on 8th Avenue on the north side. Police had a search warrant for the home of 50-year-old Rondell McNeil. The improvised explosive devices are now being analyzed by the federal ATF. McNeil posted bail. His preliminary hearing is scheduled for September 18th. And Lower Mount Bethel Township now has new rules for future data centers. After months of public hearings and debates, supervisors unanimously approved an ordinance that sets standards for things like power use, water resources, and land development. Many residents welcome the move, but some say the township will need to keep pace as the industry evolves. I'm Jenna Clay.
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0: Mostly sunny today with a high 74, 52 tonight and tomorrow. Mostly sunny, warm, dry, a little bit more noticeable with the humidity, but the high right around 81. It's 49, and you're up to date in 96 seconds on the Cat.
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6: Things getting busier this morning. 22 eastbound stop and go between 309 and MacArthur. Westbound usual delays at Airport Road. 33 southbound slow between Tatami and 248. 78 westbound delays at Hellertown. If you see a traffic problem, call their toll-free tip line 855-ROAD-TIP. I'm Christy O'Brien.
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1: Okay. So you're a rocket scientist.
2: That's all you got today. What do you got? Who's this?
3: Hi, it's Brad.
2: Brad, what's the answer?
3: If that don't impress me too much, why shouldn't I?
2: You got it. Good job, man.
3: Awesome. Thank you.
2: Way to go. What are you doing, Brad?
3: Working.
2: Where's that?
3: Yeah. Mm-hmm.
2: That's where I thought. How's it going today? Good?
3: Yeah. Of course.
2: Now, Brad, what town are you in? Now I'd love to know that one.
3: Down in Easton.
2: Okay, very good. Congratulations, buddy. I've got some Von Toon Farms Fall Festival tickets for you, all right?
3: Sounds good. Thank you.

0: me. That's Shania, Cat Country 96. Your chance to see Riley Green in Vegas. Well, that's a little impressive. Got all the info for you coming up just after 8 o'clock this morning. Hang on.
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3: Seeing the usual delays this morning. 33 southbound stop and go between Tandeme and 248, 22 westbound slow between Airport Road and MacArthur, eastbound stop and go between Cedar Crest and 15th, 78 eastbound delays between Hellertown and 33. If you see a traffic problem, call our toll-free tip line, 855-ROAD-TIP. I'm Christy O'Brien.
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6: Senator Mitch McConnell was back on Capitol Hill yesterday to cast a vote for the first time in 3 months. The 84-year-old had not been seen in public since June 14th, prompting criticism and speculation. He says he was recovering from a fall and was also treated for mild pneumonia. McConnell says he's determined to finish out his final term and will retire in January. 12 people are facing charges for allegedly trafficking marijuana and THC products from warehouses to convenience stores across Pennsylvania. Two of those warehouses are in Bucks and Luzerne counties. The AG says several people also laundered millions of dollars using LLCs as a front for the income. Investigators say they traced more than $18 million in illegal gains. And work is underway on a major expansion at the Pocono Family YMCA in Stroudsburg. The $21 million project will add a new pool, expanded fitness space, updated locker rooms, and new health and rehab services. Construction is expected to be finished late next year. The facility will stay open throughout the upgrades. I'm Jenna Clay.
0: Mostly sunny today with a high 74, 52 tonight, and tomorrow mostly sunny, warm, dry, a little bit more noticeable with the humidity, but the high right around 81. It's 49, and you're up to date in 96 seconds on the Cat.
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0: 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I guess the only road you really need to get to is the Strip and maybe to and from the airport, because we want to send you to see Riley Green in Vegas. We'll get your flights, hotel, premium tickets to see Riley Green at Resorts World in Las Vegas, plus the autographed album that everyone's talking about. His new one is coming out on Friday. It's called That's Just Me. Text the national keyword HALF, H-A-L-F, HALF, to 95819 for your chance to win this Riley Green experience.
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2: 78 eastbound at Lehigh Street. We've got an accident blocking the left lane, mile marker 58. Watch for stop traffic from Cedar Crest. Cedar Crest, heavy traffic northbound between Lower McCungee Road and 78. 22 westbound, usual delays at Airport Road, eastbound slow between Cedar Crest and MacArthur. 33 southbound, delays between Tatami and 248. If you see a traffic problem, call our toll-free tip line, 855-ROAD-TIP. I'm Christy O'Brien.
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0: 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Hey.
1: Good morning, Sam. How are you?
0: How you doing?
1: Good. How's the family?
0: They are doing great. Thank you so much. Joey or Christopher, one of them can give you the MeTV lineup beginning at 11 p.m. the past couple nights until around 12 to 30 a.m. What sleep? We don't need sleep.

0: It's Morgan Wallen at Cat Country 96 and 107.1 in the Poconos, 93.7 and 95.7 in Northeast PA. All right, getting ready. You're going to go out this weekend and go do some karaoke this weekend, right? Well, there's a list of songs put together by Full Ranking. It's interesting about the toughest songs to sing karaoke. There's a bunch on here. I'm going to give you a couple, and then I'll give you the number one, which you're hearing right now, all right? So you have Take On Me from A-ha. That's a tough one. 80s, of course. Let me see. Hello, Adele is on there. Unchained Melody. Dream On from Aerosmith, the Bohemian Rhapsody from Queen. That one's got to be a fun one to do. Karaoke could be difficult. And I Will Always Love You is the hardest karaoke song to sing from Whitney or Dolly, whatever version. They say that's the toughest one. Wow. I've heard some karaoke many nights, and it sounds to me like everyone I've heard is very difficult to sing. And that, hey, I give you more credit for doing it. That's all. It's 8:27 now on Cat Country 96. Good morning.
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4: Allentown, 78 eastbound path Lehigh Street. We've got an accident blocking the two left lanes, mile marker 58. Watch for stop traffic after Hamilton Boulevard. Cedar Crest delays northbound between Lower McCountry Road and 78. 22 eastbound stop and go between 309 and 15th. Westbound usual delays at Airport Road. No problems on 33 or 80. If you see a traffic problem, call our toll-free tip line, 855-ROAD-TIP. I'm Christy O'Brien.
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6: The Supreme Court has rejected the Trump administration's attempt to limit mail-in voting for now, clearing the way for states to send out ballots as planned for the midterms. Election officials had raised concerns that the policy, in which the Postal Service would only send mail-in ballots to voters on a state-approved list, would wreak havoc on the midterms. Bethlehem police say they went into a house looking for drugs, but also ended up finding seven improvised explosive devices. This happened last Friday on 8th Avenue on the north side. Police had a search warrant for the home of 50-year-old Rondell McNeil. The improvised explosive devices are now being analyzed by the federal ATF. McNeil posted bail. His preliminary hearing is scheduled for September 18th. And Lower Mount Bethel Township now has new rules for future data centers. After months of public hearings and debates, supervisors unanimously approved an ordinance that sets standards for things like power use, water resources, and land development. Many residents welcome the move, but some say the township will need to keep pace as the industry evolves. I'm Jenna Clay.
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0: Mostly sunny today with a high right around 74. Nice day to head outside. If the kids come home from school today, you know, they go outside, need something to do. 52 tonight, 81 tomorrow. A little bit more humid. It's 52 now. And you're up to date in 96 seconds on the Cat.
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0: Oh, the big talk today, Taylor Swift and Tom Cruise hanging out at the Chiefs game last night. Watching Travis, of course. He had a pretty good game, I think, Travis, didn't he? Sam with you on Cat Country 96, 840 Country News Now is coming up for you in a few minutes. We'll learn about Megan Maroney's new smoothie. Looks kind of good. Sounds good, too. Something from Dolly that you could own if you have a couple million laying around, too. That's all on the way and more with Country News Now in about 5 minutes on the Cat.
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4: Allentown, 78 eastbound path Lehigh Street. We've got an accident blocking the two left lanes, mile marker 58. Watch for stop traffic after Hamilton Boulevard. Cedar Crest delays northbound between Lower McCungee Road and 78. 22 eastbound stop and go between 309 and 15th. Westbound usual delays at Airport Road. No problems on 33 or 80. If you see a traffic problem, call our toll-free tip line, 855-ROAD-TIP. I'm Christy O'Brien.
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3: 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America's Got Talent semifinals tonight at 8 o'clock on NBC. 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It's a blend of almond milk, Greek yogurt, cherries, peaches, banana, and coconut cream in there as well. I gotta tell you, it looks good. Hey, how about Dolly Parton's cottage? 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All you need is $1.995 million to make that little cottage yours. 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

0: my kind of party. It's the Cat. Good morning.
1: Sammy, we caught you 2 days in a row.
0: I've been here.
1: I know. You know what it is. Yesterday, September 4th. Today is September 5th.
0: It's the 15th.
1: No, you said, and you corrected yourself. Oh, it's September 15th.
0: Wait, I said today's September 5th?
1: Yeah, you did.
0: Oh.
1: And yesterday you said September 4th.
0: No, I did not.
1: Yeah, you did. I heard it.
0: Prove it.
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0: It's in the trash.
1: Oh, okay.
0: Good morning. It's the Cat.

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That's how we kicked off the Cat at Work this morning. $500 in free fuel. That would be a good thing. It's Zach John King on the Cat.

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0: weren't for the wind, that's Ella Langley at Catcatcher 96 and 107.1 in the Poconos, 93.7, 95.7 in Northeast PA. You got us rolling on your Tuesday morning. What's up?
1: Well, I have to go help watch my grandchildren and get them off to school today.
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0: 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Good for you. 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
1: I don't need to hear anything from anybody. There's too much riding on my mind being locked in. Play offense, not defense. If you play hard and you play the game right, nobody really gets on you. They're going to boo you here and there, but if you show them that you care and that you're playing hard, that's what you need to do. Just play the game one way. You hit a ball in the gap, run. Boom, coming in hot.
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Tonight, 8 o'clock, it's the 35th season premiere. Now, it hasn't been on the air for 35 years because they do two in one season anyway. Dancing with the Stars, now day one of the two-night premiere event. Here's the deal. Rumor has it that

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1: I call that Jingle Jam every year. Yeah. When's that going to be announced when the singers are coming?
0: No, I'm glad you asked. You missed the announcement yesterday? Here we go.
1: Yep.
0: Yeah, all right. So November 12th, State Theater in Easton, it's back.
2: So who are the lineup?
0: All right, Graylin James, Matt Stell, Harper Grace, Kevin Powers, Tori Rose. Going to be at the Jingle Jam.
1: Thank you.
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0: 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I always, when I hear that, the title of it, I always say, you ever break anything at the office? And you're like, you gotta say something because it's not yours and you broke it and you're just hoping the company doesn't make you pay for it? Just asking for a friend. That's all. You're on the Cat at work. What's going on, buddy? What are you doing?
1: I'll just keep it as minimal. I'm just a welder.
0: That's fine. I got you, bud. All right.
1: Well, thank you very much.
0: You're welcome, my man. Have a good day at the office. Welding.
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Customer appreciation event is going on tomorrow at QXO on Baltic Street in Allentown. Christy will be there from 11 until 1. Check her out. Say what's up. Win some cool stuff.

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0: 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Time to see Riley Green in Vegas. You can see him Resorts World in Vegas, all right? Get you a copy of his new album, That's Just Me, which drops on Friday, but you'll get it autographed. 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That's DUCK to 95819. You could be headed to Vegas to see Riley Green.
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You're driving around for your lunch break today. McDonald's is offering new Happy Meals toys that includes SpongeBob SquarePants that begins today. 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

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Tonight at 8 o'clock on ABC, the 35th season of Dancing with the Stars. Lauren Elena, Chase Matthew now on the Cat at Work.

0: 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You've got the Cat at Work Road on a beautiful day today. The kids are going to come home from school, maybe go outside and play out back just a little bit and enjoy this beautiful fall weather, even though it's still technically summer, I guess, right? Christy has another chance for you to win $500 in free fuel coming up just after lunch.
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0: 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I'm Christy O'Brien with the 2K Cafe for Lunch, brought to you by Two Brothers Junk Removal and Cleanout Services at the number 2brothersjunkremoval.com. 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

0: What time zone am I on? What country am I in?
1: It doesn't matter. It's 5 o'clock somewhere.
0: It's always on 5 in Margaritaville, come to think of it.
1: Yeah, I heard that.
0: You've been there, haven't you?
1: Yes, sir.
0: I've seen your boat there.
1: I've been to Margaritaville a few times.
0: All right. Well, that's good.
1: Stumble my way back.
0: Okay. Well, we just want to make sure you can keep it between the navigational beacons.
1: Between the buoys. I got it.
0: All right. Well, it's 5 o'clock. Let's go somewhere.
1: I'm ready. Crank it up.
0: Let's get out of here.
1: I'm gone.

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Deal or No Deal takes the world by storm. And Faith Hill goes to number one with her signature song, Mississippi Girl.

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0: Little Moments, Brad Paisley on Cat Country 96, 107.1 in the Poconos and in Northeast PA at 93.7 and 95.7. 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I'm Christy O'Brien. Tomorrow, it's another Wing Wednesday. Sam Malone is back out at Diner 248 in Easton from 3 to 5. 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We got Zach Top coming up next.
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0: 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I'm Christy O'Brien. This year's Jingle Jam tickets on sale now. It will be November 12th at the State Theater in Easton. Same as usual, evening of songs and stories. 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
1: What's up, y'all? I'm Cole Wetzel with my new song with Ella Langley, Jada. It's your music, plus. Yeah, me and Ella had been talking for a little while about reconnecting on getting back in the studio, trying to follow up. You know, that's why we fight. And we got in the room together, and Jada kind of came, with George Schmidt and Ernest in the room with us as well. Came really easy, and it turned out pretty good.

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0: Kenny Chesney going to be back on the road next summer playing stadiums with Eric Church and Sheryl Crow, including a stop in Philly in June. Haven't we missed him over the summer? Here's Dan and Shay, Say So, on Cat Country 96, 107.1 in the Poconos.
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0: That's Coe Wetzel and Jesse Merv, High Road on Cat Country 96, 107.1 in the Poconos, and in Northeast PA at 93.7 and 95.7. I'm Christy O'Brien. Coming up tomorrow, I'm going to be out in Allentown at the Customer Appreciation Event at QXO. It's on Volte Street. I've got prizes. The prize will be out from 11 to 1. You can come out and talk to them about your home projects and get all the details. And, of course, they're going to have all kinds of things going on. Food trucks, axe throwing. So we'll see you out there. Kane Brown, coming up next.
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Final homestand for the Rail Riders this season begins tonight against Jacksonville. And I guess final homestand ever for the Rail Riders, because they're going to have a new name next year. Here's John Pardee.

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0: 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I'm Christy O'Brien. We want to send you to Vegas to see Riley Green. We're going to take care of hotel, airfare, tickets to the show, throw in a copy of his new album, That's Just Me, autographed vinyl. That new album will be out on Friday. For your chance to win the trip, and we've got four to give away, so four chances to win, text the national keyword GETS, G-E-T-S, to 95819. Blake Shelton, coming up next.
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Lehigh Valley Zoo gearing up for this year's Fall Wine Fest next weekend, the 26th. We'll have more tickets to give away tomorrow morning, 6:40. Here's John Morgan. We were young.

0: 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I'm Christy O'Brien. How much did it cost the last time you filled your car up? $72 here. Yeah, I was riding E, but $72. Well, we've got your chance to win a couple fill-ups on us. Fuel Fest is back. Your chance at a $500 gas card each week. Next chance to qualify coming up at 4 this afternoon with Jerry. Thanks to Lehigh Valley Hyundai, the legend of Lehigh Street, lehighvalleyhyundai.com. Billy Zimmerman, up next.
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Here's Ella Langley.

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0: 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He'll be part of our Jingle Jam November 12th at the State Theater in Easton. He'll be there with Matt Stell and Harper Grace, Tori Rose, Kevin Powers, Lakeland Lemmings. 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I can't wait. I wish November 12th was tomorrow. Okay, the day after tomorrow.
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4: For the most part, we're looking good this afternoon. Usual delays, 22 westbound at Airport Road. Eastbound stop and go between 309 and 15th. 78 eastbound, delays approaching Hellertown. Also slow eastbound at 33. 248 the Newburgh Road, we've got a down pole. It's eastbound blocking the left shoulder. If you see a traffic problem, call our toll-free tip line, 855-ROAD-TIP. I'm Christy O'Brien.
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You know, you get this great weather. I love these fall nights. It gets dark a little bit earlier, and Haunt's going to be opening up. Halloween Haunt at Dorney Park and Wild Water Kingdom. That opens up Friday already. Lauren Elena and Chase Matthew, Cat Country 96. Another

0: 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Christy O'Brien will be over there, 11 to 1 tomorrow with Cat Country 96. Should be a lot of fun. 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
5: For the most part, we're looking good this afternoon. Usual delays, 22 westbound at Airport Road. Eastbound stop and go between 309 and MacArthur. 78 eastbound slow approaching Hellertown. Westbound delays between 33 and Hellertown. No problems on 33 or 80. If you see a traffic problem, call our toll-free tip line, 855-ROAD-TIP. I'm Christy O'Brien.
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1: What's up, y'all? I'm Coe Wetzel with my new song with Ella Langley, Jaded. It's your music. Plus. Pittsburgh, Texas, man. 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
3: For the most part, we're looking good this afternoon. 22 westbound, usual delays at Airport Road. Eastbound slow between Cedar Crest and MacArthur. 33 northbound jammed approaching 22. 78 westbound, stop and go between 33 and Hellertown. If you see a traffic problem, call our toll-free tip line, 855-ROAD-TIP. I'm Christy O'Brien.

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I was so intrigued on Saturday when I saw everybody line dancing a Boots and Brews out there. 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

0: tomorrow's Wing Wednesday. Sam Malone back out with Cat Catcher 96 at Diner 248 in Easton. A lot of wings, a lot of great sauces, and a lot of fun. And prizes, too. 3 to 5 tomorrow afternoon. You can also win a Diner 248 gift card with Sam with Cat Catcher 96. That's happening tomorrow. Kenny Chesney and Bailey Zimmerman coming up at Cat Country 96.
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5: Pintella Data Internet Traffic from the Cat Country 96 Traffic Command Center.
6: 78 westbound stop traffic between 33 and Hellertown. 33 northbound jam between the William Penn Highway and Hextown Road. 22 westbound, usual delays between 378 and Airport Road. Eastbound slow between 309 and MacArthur. No problems on 309 or 222. We're looking good on the turnpike. If you see a traffic problem, call their toll-free tip line, 855-ROAD-TIP. I'm Christy O'Brien.
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Okay, maybe I do have a little buzz, but that song came on and I just thought what harm could come from

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1: Riley Green in Vegas at Resorts World. You could be there in the middle of all the action. 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

0: There's a Cat Catcher 96 Jingle Jam artist. There we go. It's Kevin Powers at Cat Catcher 96, 107.1 at the Polka House, 93.7 to 95.7 in Northeast PA with song number 4. And we're counting them down. 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All right, here you go. 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You can be on your way to Vegas to check out Riley Green Cowboys It Gets Tour. It's hitting Vegas and you can be there. You'll get a trip to Resorts World. 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You get flights. You'll get an autographed vinyl copy of his new album, which is coming out on, let's see, Friday. 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
4: Seeing the usual delays this afternoon. 22 westbound, stop and go between 512 and Airport Road. Eastbound jam between Cedar Crest and Fullerton. 78 westbound, delays between 33 and Heathertown. No problems on 33 or 80. We're accident-free on the turnpike. If you see a traffic problem, call our toll-free tip line, 855-ROAD-TIP. I'm Christy O'Brien.
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0: 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Number five was Luke Combs, Sleepless in a Hotel Room. Move On, Kevin Powers, was song number four. Number three, Corey Kent, Empty Words. Jason Aldean, Don't Tell On Me, song number two. And on to song number one, Jelly Roll. Hands up, Cat Country 96.

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PNC Field, the Jacksonville Jumbo Shrimper in town. Taking out the Rail Riders. I would love some shrimp right now. Good. Kane Brown, backseat driver. 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

0: 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The big customer appreciation event happening tomorrow. QXL right on Volte Street in Allentown, out near Queen City Airport. Christy will be there with all the action from 11 to 1 tomorrow. Should be a lot of fun. Cat Country 96, Zach Brown Band coming up. Also, Low Cash.
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3: Seeing the usual delays this afternoon. 22 westbound stop and go between 512 and Airport Road. Eastbound jam between Cedar Crest and Fullerton. 78 westbound delays between 33 and Hellertown. Eastbound slow at Summit Lawn. South Whitehall, 309, delays between Walbert Avenue and Huckleberry Road. If you see a traffic problem, call their toll-free tip line, 855-ROAD-TIP. I'm Christy O'Brien.
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0: 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Jingle Jam, November 12th, State Theater, an evening of stories and song. Graylin James, Matt Stell, Harper Grace, Kevin Powers, Tori Rose, Lakeland Lemmings. 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Seriously. Luke Combs coming up. 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

Doing something really cool in Easton this weekend, Friday and Saturday, the East On Fest. What? 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
1: 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Just play the game one way. 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

0: Kenny Chesney announced his 2027 original Vibe Room tour, and it is going to be off the hook with Eric Church opening for him, Sheryl Crow, and Graylin James. We're going to have him on the show this next Friday. Here's Carry On.
1: She was 69, still smoking, serving hurricanes since the schooner's wharf opened. When she poured me one, that's the secret.

0: The 30th season of The Voice officially kicks off on the 21st, and Riley Green is a part of that gig. I love him and Kelly Clarkson, Queen Latifah, Adam Levine. I mean, it's just going to be so, so good. Here's Change My Mind.
1: If you showed up, I wouldn't let you in.

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2: 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And yes, it'll set you back $22. But part of the proceeds will support St. Jude Children's Research Hospital, continuing Megan's streak of brand partnerships tied to good causes. And in a move nobody thought they'd see again, Florida Georgia Line is back. After teasing a reunion at CMA Fest, Tyler Hubbard and Brian Kelly just announced a 12-stop 2027 festival comeback tour called Anything Goes Again. Stagecoach is confirmed, with Tortuga and C2C likely on the list. Fans are absolutely excited. Kenny Chesney is gearing up for a massive stadium run. His original Vibe Room tour kicks off April 24th at Tampa's Raymond St. James Stadium and wraps up August 28th at Gillette Stadium in Foxborough. He's bringing Eric Church, Sheryl Crow, and Graylin James along for the ride. Tickets go on sale September 25th. That's your Country Nights Live news update. I'm Bev Rainey.
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I gotta say, a couple years ago, I would have never expected a collab from these two, and it is so good. Co Wetzel and Ella Langley. Here's Jaden.